'Cause I'm hip. 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When it was hip to be hip, I was hip. I don't blow, but I'm a fan. Look at me swing, ring-a-ding-ding. I even call my girlfriend, man, I'm so hip. Every Saturday night, with my suit buttoned tight and my suede on, I'm getting my kicks, watching arty French flicks with my shades on. I'm too much, I'm a guess. I am anything but middle class.

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Hello guys, I'm Mike from Punisher Black, Dogs of Hardcore from Berlin City of Germany. You listen, Radio Bandito.

knew all about shock compression. They talked about it with endless passion. No one ever taught them a lesson. They knew more than enough. Shock comes when it is least expected. People thought they were overreacting.

0: the Outlaw finished thing. We're from New York Hardcore, and I'm here with Radio Bandito and my two good friends, Fabio.
1: Alex.
0: And Alex. Yeah, and there's wonderful people. I'm proud to be in Italy tonight. I hope everyone comes. 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

0: 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It's just the way when he closes his eyes, I think he's lived another life. I think my dog was once a spy, a double agent in disguise. I think he knows much more than he shows. He doesn't chase the balls I throw. I think he knows of what I did. He's watched me close since I was a kid. I think he knows I'm meant to do. He knows what I do when I'm weak. He tells me things, but does not speak.
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0: What's up, everybody? 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I hope you're having a great day and you're listening to
1: Radio Bandito. Sì, ascolterò Radio Bandito.